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6: 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You guys rock, man. The Rock will continue next. Hang in there. 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Radio hug. Little hug? All right, maybe not. Hugs are creepy. Anyway, The Rock continues next here on The X.
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Well, this is why Matt Behan is here. He slams 10 songs an hour, pumps out rock show tickets, talks dumbass news and more. You add coffee, some road rage and offensive hand gestures. 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

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Yup. Five Finger Death Punch. Yeah. Nirvana. Yup. We got you. 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

0: 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This is your rock show. And I love when I have rock stars joining me in the studio. This week, we had our friends in Dexter and the Moonrocks join us here on The Morning X. And these guys, one of the great buzz bands in the world of rock, we asked them the question, how do you define their sound out of Texas? 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
10: A better life with Dr. Sanjay Gupta.
11: For decades, the prevailing wisdom for someone who's had a heart attack has been to put them on beta blockers for the rest of their life. But new research suggests that might not be necessary, and that the benefits of these medications probably taper off after a year or two. On the whole, and for the average person, beta blockers are very safe and very effective. But, as with any medication, they can come with a cost. A financial one, and also potential side effects. We're talking about things like fatigue, dizziness, dry mouth, dry eyes. I want to be clear when I say that you absolutely should talk to your doctor before starting or stopping any medication. Point is, if you're years out from a heart attack and you're in otherwise good health, you might want to ask your doctor about discontinuing beta blockers. You'll want to, of course, keep up a healthy lifestyle, diet, exercise, and sleep. I'm Dr. Sanjay Gupta, helping you live a better life.
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11: A better life with Dr. Sanjay Gupta.
12: Few people now have asked me about a TikTok trend that they've come across. It's called 75 Hard. The challenge was created by entrepreneur and author Andy Frisella, who calls it a, quote, transformative mental toughness program and an Ironman for your brain. So here's what it entails. Eat a structured diet with no alcohol, drink a gallon of water, read 10 pages of nonfiction, take a progress photo, and complete two 45-minute workouts, one of them outdoors, every day for 75 days. Quite a challenge. We asked CNN fitness contributor Dana Santis about this, who reminded us that sustainable fitness isn't about punishment or proving discipline through extremes. It's about building habits that integrate into your lifestyle in a way that feels supportive and repeatable. If you ask me, that's going to be the key to long-term success. I'm Dr. Sanjay Gupta, helping you live a better life.
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8: 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Eat a structured diet with no alcohol, drink a gallon of water, read 10 pages of nonfiction, take a progress photo, and complete two 45-minute workouts, one of them outdoors, every day for 75 days. 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I'm Dr. Sanjay Gupta, helping you live a better life.
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Yeah. Nirvana. Yup. We got you. 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

0: Hey, it's Matt Behan here on The Morning X as we navigate the rock every single morning. 10 songs every single hour. Rock show tickets for you, dumbass news, and more. Throwback interview that I did with Corey Taylor of Stone Sour, Slipknot fame. You know, he's from the Midwest. We talked about it a few moons ago. Always great to talk to Corey Taylor.
1: There's something about rock radio and something about rock music in general about the Midwest. You're a hero of this area, whether you know it or not, buddy. You're around the whole world. I mean, there's something about the Midwest, right? I mean, it's kind of special here, don't you think?
2: We don't take our music for granted. 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You know, you had to earn it. Like, coming from Des Moines, I had to drive to either Chicago or Omaha or Kansas City or St. Paul or Minneapolis just to find decent music, because there was nowhere in Des Moines, unless you were into, you know, like Air Supply, there wasn't anything to find, you know.
1: So I think
2: it's that culture. 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

0: 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This is your rock show. And I love when I have rock stars joining me in the studio. This week, we had our friends in Dexter and the Moonrocks join us here on The Morning X. And these guys, one of the great buzz bands in the world of rock. We asked them the question, how do you define their sound out of Texas? 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

I think I'm going nowhere like a rat trapped in a maze. 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
7: 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So what's on your mind today? 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Not for the faint at heart, not for the wuss. You know, who's your favorite band? Who's your favorite artist? I want to hear from you. All right, chime in on the socials out there. 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Third shifters across Peoria, Central Illinois, we appreciate you. Thank you so much, man. All the hard work you're doing, wrapping up your day and your weekend, kicking off, and for the rest of you, launching into your Friday. Looks like clouds and some rain rolling around today. We're going to check in your forecast here momentarily with a WMBD 31 TV meteorologist, Nathan Kitchens here. And coming up 8 o'clock this morning is your first national text keyword on the way. For your chance to go see Matt Bellamy and the band Muse. These guys are really good live. I caught them a couple years ago in Chicago. They're outstanding. Muse is firing up the Wow the Signal Tour this summer, and one winner is going to score a trip for two for the tour stop of your choice. That includes flights and hotel and tickets to see Muse with special guests The Temper Trap, The Block Party in Portugal, The Man on select dates. Plus, your night level's up with the Unraveling VIP Lounge Package, which means you can be a VIP at the show. So that's coming up 8 o'clock today. We'll talk about Buck Cherry, the big show on Sunday nights, and how and why you should join us. Coming up Friday, rock shows everywhere, but we're going to be on Friday night with our friends at the Peoria Park District, SFQ Center Stage downtown. That is coming up on Friday. The Epic Vacation Getaway. Today's your last chance to get qualified. Me listing up for the queue to call for your chance to get qualified to go on a seven-day getaway. And you can choose where you want to go. Punta Cana, Cancun. It's pretty fantastic. So queue to call. Qualifying around on the way for you today right here on 105.7 The X. Dumbass News, 7:50. Mandatory Mullet at 7:30. Got some great laughter tracks all lined up today. And we'll check sports. USA last night falling. Losing their game last night in the World Cup. We'll go over that and all the details coming up right here on 105.7 The X. WMBD 31 TV meteorologist Nathan Kitchens is here with our forecast on this Friday. Looks a little soggy out there today. Nathan, what's up, man?
8: I'm meteorologist Nathan Kitchens with your local weather authority forecast. For today, we've got some scattered showers in the forecast. Temperatures will be cooler today with a high around 72. Most of the showers will be moving out by tonight, though. Just a spotty chance of a shower. Otherwise, mostly cloudy. We'll drop to 62. Saturday, partly to mostly cloudy. I do think the daytime will be dry and a bit warmer with a high around 80. For a look at a sweltering heat wave coming our way next week, head over to ciproud.com. For WMBD TV, I'm meteorologist Nathan Kitchens.
7: Appreciate it, Nathan. We are at 65 downtown. Yeah, Sunday, starting Sunday, swamp-ass hot. It's going to get here. Like upper 80s, looks like 90s is going to be happening all week next week. We'll check with our news guys, not headline news here in the next 10 minutes, and let's get some rock on your radio as it is a Freeform Friday. Five Finger Death Punch, Nirvana shouts coming in early, Iron Maiden, and let's run away on a Friday. Our Friday staple here is Slade. It is 6:03. 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

0: This is a free form Friday. And on the way to Amber, on the way to the gym this morning, then work, asking for Turnstile. And Look Out For Me, it's a banger. The song hit out number one earlier this year. It's 105.7 The X here on the Morning X on our free form Friday vibe. Welcome to a Friday morning and third shifters again throughout Peoria and all of Central Illinois. We really appreciate you. Thank you so much for the hard work you're doing. The rest of kicking off your day. And overcast, a little rainy out there today. WMBD 31. TV meteorologist Nathan Kitchens calling for cloudy skies. Showers periodically rolling around today, kind of hit and miss as the day rolls, but pretty much overcast. 73 will be the high, so certainly mild out there today. Pop-up showers tonight possible, 62. For Saturday, not bad. Cloudy skies, a little bit of sun peeking out, and tomorrow's high 80. Swamp-ass heat's going to be here on Sunday with a high near 88. We're going to be in the 90s next week, so there's that. We'll talk about Buck Cherry and our big show coming up on Sunday. And right now, let's smile, shall we?
1: Yep, it's early. 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
1: 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Who's up today?
0: All right, 6-12. United States losing last night in the World Cup. We'll talk about that, plus other World Cup details, baseball roundup, and everything else that fits. 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Gentlemen.
4: This is not headline news. Today is Take Your Dog to Work Day. So they can see the sorry place you have to go when you leave them alone every day. ABC may air Taylor Frankie Paul's season of The Bachelorette after all. Ratings could be good because she can definitely deliver a hit. A skateboarder crossed the entire United States in 39 days. He said his favorite part was when he passed people on the train. Dairy Queen started serving breakfast. Don't worry, they'll still focus on what they're known for. Tweakers overdosing behind their dumpster. And the Cheesecake Factory unveiled a new cheesecake flavor for National Cheesecake Day. You can find it on page 453 of their menu. This is not headline news.
0: Thank you, gentlemen. 6:14 here on the Morning X. It is a freeform Friday. You design the playlist. Let's go. 309-495-9496. Chime in on the socials out there. Nirvana shouts on the way. Måneskin, Alice in Chains. Got some Iron Maiden requests coming in, but right now the brand new one from Ivan Moody and Five Finger Death Punch in the Eye of the Storm. 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

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Cancun or Punta Cana for a 7-day getaway. Yep, you heard right. Good luck. 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
1: Hello.
0: How are ya?
1: I am fantastic.
0: That's great.
1: I'm excited.
0: Happy Friday morning. What's your name?
1: Jennifer.
0: Hi, Jennifer. What's going on with you today? What are you up to?
1: Sitting outside waiting to go into work.
0: There you go. I got you as caller 10. Get you qualified for the epic vacation getaway. What do you think?
1: Oh, my gravy. That's amazing.
0: Yeah, you're in the running. So if you win this bad boy, it's pretty awesome. It's a 7-day getaway, and you get to choose with our friends at Direct Travel and Travel Impressions a 7-day getaway to either Punta Cana or Cancun. How's that sound?
1: Oh, it sounds absolutely fabulous.
0: Very nice. So, hey, you're qualified. Hang on the line for me. Where are you working at?
1: Peoria Production Solutions.
0: Awesome. Thank you for what you're doing every day. Again, hang on the line for me. What station rocks?
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0: 6:27 here on the Morning X on this Friday morning. And a scoreboard from last night in the World Cup. United States played last night late. And they fell, losing, let's say, to Turkey 3-2. And a bit of a nail-biter, a bit of a frustrating game for Team USA. Now, they're going to be playing Bosnia next Wednesday. So, good luck to United States. And so, hopefully, things will go better next week. There we are. Other winners in the World Cup. Ivory Coast, Ecuador, Netherlands, all winners. There are multiple zeros yesterday and ties going on in the World Cup as well. The games continue later today. Baseball scoreboard. The Chicago Cubs have now won 3 in a row. Cubs in dramatic fashion beat the Mets last night, 4-3 in 10 innings. The Cardinals in Arizona postponed last night due to weather. Today, baseball White Sox are hosting the Royals. The Cubs are at the Brewers in a big series for the Cubbies. Cardinals are hosting Miami tonight. And there's a check what's happening in the world of sports. All right, we got lots going on this weekend. We're going to be on the mat with you. And we have Buck Cherry on the riverfront on Sunday night. We'll tell you about why you should be there rocking with us under the stars, having fun. And get your headlines and your rock news and your celebrity sleaze. It all continues next. And hey, you design the playlist. Let's go. It is a Freeform Friday here on the Morning X.
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2: 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Showers periodically rolling around today. And about 73, pretty mild out there. Pop-up showers kind of hanging in tonight, 62. Saturday looks decent, cloudy skies, a little bit of sun, but mostly overcast tomorrow on a high of 80. Swamp-ass heat coming at us on Sunday with a high near 88. We're going to be in the 90s next week. Rock News Celebrity Sleaze coming up. We'll talk about Buck Cherry in our big show that we're going to have on Sunday nights and why you should be there. Absolutely. And it's free form Friday. 105.7 The X. Good morning.
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0: This is a free form Friday. 105.7 The X here on the Morning X for Stan, rocking out today in East Peoria, asking for the crew from the Shout at the Devil album. I remember having that vinyl as a kid. And, you know, the pentagram and the, you know, the blood, the fire, all the makeup. I just remember my mother going, no, what is this? What are you doing? We think, you know, there's like, does our child need therapy? It was hilarious. I'm like, hey, Mom, it's just rock and roll. It's okay. It's all good. Anyway, love it when rock stars scare parents. It happens a lot, actually. Let's be honest. Motley Crue from the early days of Shout of the Devil here on a Freeform Friday. What I love it even more is the fact that you designed the playlist today. So thank you so much for all the great requests that are coming in. And we're not done yet, so get them in here. Chime in on the socials out there, our Instagram account, our X account, and Studio Lines Rockin', 309-495-9496. Obviously, our Facebook fan page, it is all there for you. We have a rock show on Sunday night at CEFQ Center Stage downtown. Big thank you to our friends at the Peoria Park District and Edwards Marketing. It is Buck Cherry, and we'll tell you more about that. We're going to be out having fun. Roxy and I both going to be down there getting ready to tee it up and have fun with Buck Cherry. Great Peoria band. Cole Hollow's opening up. Get tickets at PeoriaParks.org. And it's going to get hot on Sunday, too. So, yeah, summer's here, baby. Going to be into almost 90 coming up on Sunday. Looking at the calendar today, this is kind of a fun deal today. Now, maybe you're doing this. Maybe you've already recognized this today. But today is Take Your Dog to Work Day. And, yeah, are you cool about this? Does this happen? Do you work in a place where your dog is allowed? I know there's places that do that. But today, officially, it is Take Your Dog to Work Day. So giddy up, man. Let's celebrate your pups out there, man.
1: 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And I've been working.

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2: 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So take your dog to work day today. 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Or if you want to tell me about your dog situation, let's go. I got a song request. You want to dedicate your dog today? Hey, it is take your dog to work day. Let's celebrate it right here at 105.7 The X. It's Free Form Friday. And I got Luke rocking in East Peoria asking for some vintage Pearl Jam. Let's go back to 98. And it's Given the Fly. 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

0: Lincoln Park, absolutely on a free form Friday. It's 105.7 The X here on the morning. It's for John Rockin' and Bloomington today. And appreciate all the check-ins. Appreciate you working hard already out there. Third shifters wrapping up your day. And the rest of you kicking off yours. Rockers at Rivian and Bloomington. Folks checking in Washington, Canton, Pekin, Bartonville. All of our tiny towns doing your thing. Roanoke checking in today. What's up, man? And we'll get some great rock on your radio. Great suggestions coming in. Vintage Metallica. Got some Pantera requests coming in. Evanescence, Greta Van Fleet, Dexter and the Moonrocks in there. The list goes on. Chili Peppers and more all coming up right here on 105.7 The X. Forecast today, WMBD 31. TV meteorologist Nathan Kitchens calling for cloudy skies, overcast. Might see some showers rolling around today periodically. Kind of hit and miss. 73, nice mild temps. Pop-up shower tonight, 62. And for Saturday, cloudy skies, a little bit of sun peeking out. Tomorrow's high is 80, going to be nice. It's going to be swamp-ass hot on Sunday as we get ready for Buck Cherry. 87, 88 the high on Sunday. Going to be in the 90s next week. So here comes the heat. It's going to be happening, sweltering, going on for next week. Rock news, celebrity sleaze. Obviously, we're excited for the rock show this Sunday night. And if you do not have tickets yet for Buck Cherry, let's go, man. Rock show fun. The band Cole Hollow is going to be opening up. Great Peoria band. And so Buck Cherry, known for their outstanding live shows. Straight ahead. Kick you in the nuts. All-American rock and roll coming at you. Let's go. 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And you can get them at the gate on Sunday night as well. So let's go. It is Buck Cherry. Big thanks again to the Peoria Park District and Edwards Marketing. We also have a link for the Buck Cherry tickets at 1057TheXRocks.com. River and Rails Festival is coming up soon in July, July 23rd, 4th, and 5th. And we have a great show on the 25th at Three Sisters Park in Chile. We have Chris Daughtry on the main stage and Daughtry that night. And it's going to be an awesome show, Under the Stars Outside. As for River and Rails Fest. And so Sponge on the bill that night, new rocker Diamante, and a great LA band, Dirty Honey, all there at River and Rails Fest. 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And coming up at 8 a.m., your chance to see Muse. And a flyaway chance to be a VIP national text keyword on the way to rock with Muse. It's coming up 8 o'clock right here on 105.7 The X. What else is making some headlines today? We got some new releases out there that are brewing for this weekend. Metallica's Reload gets a massive box set release and reissue. And a 3-CD version and CD LP reissue is going on today. Muse, speaking of Muse, their 10th album is called The Wow Signal. And that new album is out this weekend as well. The Pretty Reckless 5th album is called Dear God. That is out there as well. And Chris Cornell's solo album, Carry On, gets a vinyl reissue with two extra tracks on there. All those are releases going on today in the world of rock. And that's your headlines today in your rock news and your celebrity sleaze. Great rock continues next. It's Freeform Friday on The X.
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0: 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All right, man, it's 7:06 here on the Morning X. Laughter Tracks on the way. Mandatory Mullet coming up 7:30. And your shot to rock out with Muse to be a VIP. That national text keyword is on the way. Coming up at 8 o'clock right here on 105.7 The X. Nathan Kitchens here, WMBD31 TV meteorologist with an interesting forecast for the weekend. And Nathan, good morning.
1: I'm meteorologist Nathan Kitchens with your local weather authority forecast. For today, we've got some scattered showers in the forecast. Temperatures will be cooler today with a high around 72. Most of the showers will be moving out by tonight, though. Just a spotty chance of a shower. Otherwise, mostly cloudy. We'll drop to 62. Saturday, partly to mostly cloudy. I do think the daytime will be dry and a bit warmer with a high around 80. For a look at a sweltering heat wave coming our way next week, head over to CIProud.com. For WMBD-TV, I'm meteorologist Nathan Kitchens.
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2: Morning.
0: What's up, man?
2: Oh, not much, buddy. How you doing?
0: Doing good, bud. What's going on with you?
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0: All right, man. Well, we're doing a bit of a free form today. 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
0: What do you want to hear, brother?
2: Give me some Limp Bizkit. 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
0: Well, get some Limp Bizkit out for you, man. Have a great day, all right?
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0: Greta Van Fleet and a Highway Tune on a Freeform Friday on the way to Melissa, on the way into work in downtown Peoria. It's 105.7 The X here on The Morning X, the song that got everybody's attention with that band. And we've had some great shows with Greta. We have. We are on their debut album. We had them out for a holiday show, and maybe you were there. We had them at the Civic Center about 3 years ago. They got a brand new song out. We'll get to that for you in just a bit as well. Greta Van Fleet on a Freeform Friday. Good morning. Happy Friday. Ready for the weekend? Yeah, man, let's go. We're a week away from 4th of July already. Man, that escalated quickly. But we got a lot of plans up our sleeve for 4th of July. We'll tell the details on the way. We're going to be out and about with you this weekend as well. Buck Cherry going to be on the riverfront Sunday night at CEFQ Center Stage with our friends at the Peoria Park District and Edwards Marketing. Get your tickets, man. PeoriaParks.org. Local band Cole Hollow's opening. Gates after 6. We'll be out there rocking with you. Score some free summer swag from the X as well. So that's coming up on Sunday. So there we go. Clouds, breezy, some showers rolling around. 73 for the high. It's 64 degrees downtown.
1: Yep, it's early. The caffeine is just starting to invade your brain. And it's time for you to laugh.
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0: All right, 7:15 here on the Morning X. And Jim Brewer is hilarious. He's been a guest here on the Morning X. And folks get excited for fireworks, maybe your own fireworks, maybe you're putting on your own celebration, your own detail in your own backyard. It's Jim Brewer on the 4th of July. It's Laughter Tracks on the X.
4: I loved 4th of July. 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
4: At the end of the day, you want to out-duel the rest of the block, then you'd have to light off the big firework, remember? That was an announcement. I'm lighting it up, the $48 one. People are like, back up, get behind the car. Get behind the car. Get your brother. Get behind the car. What's going on? Ma, get in the house. And get behind the screen window. Hurry up. He's lighting off the $48 one. Hurry up.
5: What does it do?
4: That's the thing. I don't know. Slit! Slit! It goes on his back. You're like, try to put it up. Don't touch it. Is it still lit? I don't know if it's still lit.
6: A cop.
4: What's going on here? Nothing. What's that, the $48 one?
0: Oh, so true, right? Jim Brewer today, Laughter Tracks here on 105.7 The X. Now, a lot of you are quite excited for the arsenal that you're going to be lighting off in your backyard. Don't lose a finger. Don't lose a digit, man, right? Let's be safe out there. It's Freeform Friday. We'll check sports on the way. Team USA losing in the World Cup last night. We'll talk about that, baseball roundup and more. And Mandatory Mullet on the way with a great song for the 1980s dance, about 10, 12 minutes. Dexter and the Moon Rocks. We're guests here on the Morning X this week here in the studio. They have the number one alternative rock song in America, and it's Freak It Out. Dexter and the Moon Rocks here on the X.

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0: Absolutely. David Draymond and Disturbed kicking the ass. Get you moving on this Friday. It's Freeform Friday. And Tim rocking out today. And Canson want to hear some Disturbed. Absolutely, dude. Appreciate all the requests coming in today on this Freeform Friday. And ready for the weekend? Show of hands, yes. Let's go. And like I said, we're going to be out and about with you this weekend. Get ready for Sunday night with Buck Cherry. So stand by for all the details about that again. WMBD 31 TV. Meteorologist Nate the Kitchen saying cloudy skies, overcast day, and some showers kind of rolling around today, hit or miss, about 73. Pop-up showers kind of hanging in tonight, 62, and 80 for the high tomorrow. Cloudy skies for the most part Saturday, but a little bit of sunshine and swamp ass coming at us on Sunday. 88 to 90 for the high, and we're going to be in the mid-90s all next week, so get ready for that. Here we go. It's 67 degrees downtown.
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0: 7:26 here on the Morning X. In the World Cup last night, the late game, United States played Turkey, and a tough one last night. Team USA falling 3-2 to Turkey last night. So now they will be playing the Netherlands. Sorry, they'll be playing Bosnia next Wednesday. The United States. So good luck to Team USA. Other winners, Ivory Coast, Ecuador, Netherlands winners in the World Cup. There were some 0-0 ties yesterday as well. So there's that in the world of the World Cup. Baseball, Cubs, and a three-game winning streak going on. They're picking up the bats, and they won in dramatic fashion last night. Cubs defeat the Mets 4-3 in 10 innings. Cardinals and Arizona were postponed due to the weather. And today, White Sox are hosting the Royals. Cubs are at the Brewers in a big series, and Cardinals are hosting Miami. So, in the world of baseball, great song. Get your spandex, your rat tails ready to rock, and your per mullets. Mandatory mullets on your radio next on the X.
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13: 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Actually, we're diving in the world of comedy and rock and roll with our Mandatory Mullet song of the day. It's coming up here in mere seconds. Coming up 8 a.m. Coming up soon. National Text keyword of the way for your chance to go see Matt Bellamy and the band Muse on their tour this year. Yeah, man. VIP treatment going on. Airfare, hotel. You choose what city you want to go to see Muse. That's coming up 8 o'clock right here on 105.7 The X. And inside the 8 o'clock hour, Sean and Dan Cusack joining me for the legal riff on the way today. Know your rights. Coming up 8:15 right here on 105.7 The X. Mandatory Mullet every day. A celebration of the 1980s spandex rat tails per mullets while the glorious shows the Rock Peoria back in the day. It is sponsored by the friends at the Castle Theater downtown Bloomington. It is your palace of rock. Head to thecastletheater.com and download their mobile app for show updates and tickets and rock out like a king at the Castle Theater. Great shows on the way. Blackstone Cherry, July 17th. Yeah, man. It's going to be a lot of fun. Chad Gray has been announced for a show on the way coming up in August. One great show after another. It is our friends at the Castle Theater. All right, let's go back to the very early 1990s today for a Mandatory Mullet artist of the day. The late, amazing Sam Kinison was probably one of the most outrageous comedians to ever grace the stage. He, by the way, was a youth minister from East Peoria, Illinois. His documentary's out there. I watched it recently, and the story's unreal. But Sam was a very interesting story, but he was also best friends with hordes and legions of rock stars. And he did the song back in 1991 with Tommy Lee on drums and a slew of rock stars with him. It is his version of Wild Thing. So unleash your rat tail, your perm mullet, and let's celebrate some Sam Kinison today. The rage, the fun. He was outstanding. So much fun. And sadly passing away a couple years after this. But again, Tommy Lee on drums and a slew of rock stars. Unleash your summertime rat tail and perm mullet. Let's go. It's Wild Thing. It's Sam Kinison with Rockers. It's 105.7 The X and the Morning X. And let's rock the Mighty Mullet.

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1: Thank you, Tommy. Appreciate that. The late, amazing Sam Kinison and his Take a Wild Thing back in 1991. The video for that song is even more hilarious. Yes, teeing up today. Have us the phone on a Friday. It's Freeform Friday. Sam Kinison and a slew of rock stars together back there in the early 90s. 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We talk about it all the time. So many great 105.7, the actual rockers there on a regular basis. Blackstone Cherry on the way there soon for July 17. Chad Gray is going to be there coming up in August, and a ton more. It is the Castle Theater in Bloomington. Once again, 8 a.m. this morning, National Text Keyword coming up for your chance to be a VIP, and you choose what city you want to go to see the band Muse. Matt Bellamy and Muse is coming up 8 o'clock right here on the Morning X. And dumbass news for this Friday on the way here in the next 10, 12 minutes. A bar owner in Massachusetts is thinking about limiting bars and restaurants to serving guests one drink every 30 minutes. They can only have one drink per 30 minutes because he's had too many fights in his bar. How are you going to determine that? When you get a drink and then you have a timer, you have a little clock you take with you? All right, man, we have to wait 30 minutes. All right. And do you shower before getting into a public pool? We'll talk about that story today. And a woman freaks out on a guy after he accidentally spills a drink on her. Yeah, and of course, there's cameras going. And we'll talk about that story more in your dumbass news you need to know here on a Freeform Friday. 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

105.7 The X here on the Morning X, and it's a Freeform Friday. Stone, Temple Pilots, and Plush with Brian rocking out in Bartonville today. And here on the Morning X, stream all this fun we have all day here on the X for free on the iHeartRadio app and the TuneIn app. Download the 105.7 The X app. I'll polish up, ready to rock for you as well. It's also free and easy. Get ready for 4th of July, which is a week away, week and a day away. Man, summer's flying by out there, and there we are. I'm ready for the weekend, though, and I think you are as well. We're going to be out and about with you this weekend quite a bit. And Sunday, it is Buck Cherry on the Riverfront, Cefview Center Stage, downtown, with our friends Edwards Marketing and the Peoria Park District. So let's get out there and have some fun. Great local band, Cole Hollow, is opening up. 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Cloudy skies, showers periodically roll around today. We're going to see about 73 for that high. And pop-up showers maybe tonight, too. So kind of a mild day with a chance of rain out there. Your shot to see the band Muse. We have a national text keyword coming up in mere minutes, top of the hour, for your chance to, go see Matt Bellamy and Muse in a city destination of your choice. Let me tell you about my friends at Mushante Heating and Cooling in Pekin. Earlier in the spring, I realized my air conditioner was not doing well at the end of last year. Matter of fact, it wasn't working well at all. And I had put parts in it over and over. 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All right. 7:54 as we continue a Freeform Friday. Dumbass news you need to know is coming up next. Right now, Ramones on the Morning X.

0: Touche, absolutely. Ramones are Rock and Roll Hall of Famers, legends of rock and roll, of course, on a free form Friday. Thank you so much for all the great requests coming in today as you design the playlist every Friday. Cloudy sky, showers periodically today, 73 the high, it's 66 degrees downtown, and yes, indeed, it's that time.
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2: What stories are brewing today?
0: Okay, man, here we go. Happy Friday. So, 7:57 here on the Morning X. Let's start with this, plan this bar owner has. In Massachusetts. Pretty interesting story. A city in Massachusetts and a bar owner is thinking about limiting bars and restaurants to serving guests one drink per 30 minutes. And people wonder if that means the tables would need, like, you know, egg timers or an hourglass to enforce this situation. And here are residents and visitors in Cambridge with their opinions on this whole situation. Apparently, they've had too many fights and issues in some of their watering holes. And the bar owner is like, yeah, I think one drink every 30 minutes. I don't know if this is going to go, man, but here's the thoughts.
7: I don't usually drink more than one drink per 30 minutes, but I really don't like when people tell me what to do. So I'm not a huge fan of that rule.
8: I think it sounds like a strange rule. Back in Norway, you have if people get too much, that's when you have to stop.
9: Just came out of nowhere, and honestly, I haven't read the bill, but I know the basis of it, and it sounds a bit crazy, and I don't know how you could implement it. How could you police every person in the bar? It's just impossible.
0: Yeah, right? And here's the thing. I don't know. Who's keeping track of all these timing situations going on? Here's your drink, and here's your clock, and thank you. We'll see you in 30 minutes. Thank you for being here. I don't know. I don't think it's going to go well. That's my two cents. So here's a question for you. Do you shower before getting into a public pool? Interesting. 52% of people say they do not rinse off before getting in a public pool. And 44% do. And here is a private swim instructor, Avery Hatch, talking about this situation. Do you shower before you get into a public pool?
10: Ever get in and out of the pool without either rinsing off or taking a shower. By rinsing off before, it allows the pool to stay clean. The hair follicles in your hair actually absorb fresh water, not the chlorine water. Well, to the best of its ability before you go into the chlorine. So it's actually an extra layer of protection for your hair. When you come out, you have still a little bit of chlorine in your hair, so you want to make sure you wash it out, rinse it off, as well as rinse your body off to get the chlorine off.
0: Yeah, so there you go. You're supposed to shower, I guess, before and after if you're going to the public pool. So you're heading there this weekend, various public pools. Make sure you're showering properly. A video is now going viral of a past Boston Bruins game when a woman freaked out on a guy in the arena. Apparently, he spilled a drink on her on accident, and she didn't like how he was apologizing. So this is starting to make some traction out there. Anyway, here's the audio.
11: Stop it and wipe it off now!
0: Yeah, a little excessive there, man. So to say the very least. So 4th of July, a week away, summertime weather, and we're going to be in the 90s next week, mid upper 90s going on. And look, a lot of pool activity going on. So a summer fact, there is no graceful way to get on a pool float. You've probably seen the videos. I mean, I don't know. I mean, if you have a pool in your house, you probably have pool floats, right? There's no easy way. How many times have you tried getting on a pool float and next thing you know, it's, you're going leg over heads and freaking out and, you know, you're like, okay, there is no graceful way to get on a pool float. So good luck this weekend and as you go through the 4th of July.
12: Today's show is brought to you by another fact about summer. Fact, there is no graceful way to get on a pool float.
0: Careful out there. All right, headlines today in your dumbass news you need to know. It's 8:01 here on the Morning X. Cloudy skies, breezy, periodic showers out there today, and we're going to see a mild day, about 75, 76. Let's talk about the band Muse and your chance to see them. Muse is firing up the Wow Signal Tour this summer, and one winner is going to score a trip for two to the tour stop of your choice that includes flights and hotel and tickets to see Muse with special guests The Temper Trap, The Block Party, and Portugal the Man on select dates. 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We're going to talk to Sean and Dan Cusack, our attorneys at law, the legal riff coming up in about 15. As we navigate the rock on a freeform Friday, it's GNR for Caterpillar and Rockers at FC2 today. It's the Morning X.

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Forecast today, calling for clouds, overcast day, and some showers periodically rolling around, 73. Pop-up showers kind of hanging in tonight, 62. Saturday, a little bit better, man. Cloudy skies, a little bit of sunshine peeking around. Looks like no rain tomorrow and a high of 80. We're going to see 88 for a high coming up on Sunday, and it's going to be a mid-90s going on next weekend. Once again, text the national keyword PANIC to 958-199 to enter for that chance for you to win a flyaway to rock with the band Muse. And they're firing up the Wow the Signal Tour this summer, and one winner is going to score a trip for two on a tour stop of your choice. Includes flights and hotel, tickets to see Muse, and a great special guest opening up the Temper Trap Block Party, Portugal the Man, on many of those dates. 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And text the national keyword PANIC, P-A-N-I-C to 958-199 to enter for that chance for you to win a flyaway to rock with Muse. 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It's 8:12. We're going to talk to Sean and Dan Cusack. Coming up next, the legal riff on the way right now, Sum 41 on the Morning X.

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0: 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It is time once again for The Legal Riff with Sean and Dan Cusack, attorneys at law here. Talking about things happening to you in your life, and we got some interesting questions coming at us for the Legal Riff. Gentlemen, good morning. How are you?
2: Morning.
3: Good Very morning. Good. Doing well.
0: All right, man. So here's a question today from Ben in Peoria, and Ben says the following. My daughter recently totaled her car as she got sideswiped by a semi on a rural route. This doesn't sound good. She admitted that the sun was in her eyes when she turned into the semi from a stop sign, but the semi was driving fast and looked to have maybe potentially blown a stop sign. She had some minor injuries. The car is totaled. The semi driver wasn't hurt, and he is putting the blame all on her. Now, this was a rural route, so I guess county police arrived, are doing an investigation. There are no cameras, of course, on rural routes. Not sure what to do here. So Ben and Peoria with a very unique question today, guys. What do you want to say to Ben? I mean, this is something that happened out in the middle of a rural route, so what do you do?
2: Ben, the first thing's a bit encouraging. The fact that your daughter said the sun was in her eyes doesn't automatically torpedo her case or make it that the driver of the truck was not at fault. At a stop sign, a driver has to stop and yield to traffic that's already in the intersection or close enough to be an immediate hazard. But if the semi was speeding and ran its stop sign, those facts could weigh heavily in the case.
0: Yeah.
2: Illinois follows comparative fault. So if a person can still recover damages, they can still recover if they're less than 50% at fault.
0: Gotcha. Okay. So the county, it sounds like they're doing an investigation on this. So do you have to, you know, Sean, is this something they have to wait for what the county police come up with on this thing? Is that gonna, I'm guessing, going to play a role here, maybe? I don't know.
4: Sure, it's going to play a role, but you don't have to wait for them. Okay. You know, you can gather your own evidence. And a lot of times in these rural route cases, it's kind of your word against theirs.
0: Right.
4: And so building that credibility is important. And the key is, you know, if this guy blew a stop sign, then it's not the sun in your eyes' fault.
0: Right.
4: Know? But for running that stop sign, that car wouldn't be totaled.
0: Got it.
4: And so it'd be my position that she's not at fault at all and that the truck driver's at fault.
0: Gotcha.
4: No offense to truck driver.
0: Yeah. Correct. Gotcha. All right. And then it sounds like there will be something coming from the county. They're going to say, well, here's what our investigation says. Now, what if their investigation says it's all her? I mean,
4: hey, let's be honest. Not all police reports are always 100% accurate, you know?
0: Right.
4: And so that's why it's important to go in there and you know, get an attorney who has their own experts to go in there and get their own opinion, because it's going to be he said, she said thing and a battle of police reports. So
0: yep.
4: You got to get in there and get those claws in and dig it out.
0: Gotcha. Interesting question today, man.
4: Very.
0: Yeah, for sure. Guys, thank you so much. For folks that are listening right now, maybe have something going on with them. Maybe they've been in an accident. Maybe something's happening to them at work. Tell them how they get a hold of you guys.
4: You call us anytime at the law firm, which is 309-637-5282, or on our website, which is PeorialLawFirm.com.
0: Awesome. All right, guys, have a great weekend.
4: You too, Matt.
0: Yep, we'll do it next Friday again. It's Sean and Dan Cusack, attorneys at law. It's The Legal Riff right here, and you can also submit questions at 1057thexrocks.com.
1: 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Yeah, we do too. Here you go. 1057 VX Rocks, Peoria.

0: Absolutely. The best new rock for you first. Ben and the band, of course, Breaking Benjamin. Their new song is a banger. That is something wicked here on 105.7 The X here on this Friday morning. Cloudy skies, breezy. Some showers rolling around periodically today. Yeah, so not a bad day temperature-wise. Actually pretty comfortable out there, but might see some rain. 73, 74 the high. It's 65 degrees downtown.
1: Yep, it's early. The caffeine is just starting to invade your brain. And it's time for you to laugh.
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0: It's 8:24. We'll check sports on the way. Team USA falling last night in the World Cup. Yeah, a loss. But we'll talk more about that, plus baseball roundup and so much more. And we're going to be out and about with you this weekend. Details on the way. We got Buck Cherry on the riverfront Sunday night. So details on the way why you should be there rocking with us. We're a week away from 4th of July weekend today. And, man, it's crazy. Summer's flying by. It's comedian Jim Brewer again talking about you know, his experiences on the 4th of July and his drunk uncle. Jim Brewer, it's Laughter Tracks on the
4: 4th of July, when your drunk uncle shows up.
5: Happy 4th of July, everybody!
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5: Listen, I know you guys. Don't tell your father I'm in here. Show me where the Roman candles are. And where's that chick nobody likes? Up the street? Up the street? Is the dog still in the yard?
4: You had some drinks today. I had 4 beers at 1 in the afternoon. It's 4th of July. God forbid. That's 4th of July.
0: Yes, Jim Brewer, it's Laughter Tracks here on 105.7 The X as we prep for the 4th of July. It's 8:25, Queens of the Stone Age on the Morning X.

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0: Foo Fighters and one of the greatest videos maybe ever, that Learn to Fly video, 99, absolutely laugh out loud, hilarious. Foo Fighters out touring, the new album out. They're going to be in Chicago at Soldier Field coming up with dates in August. And happy Friday. Thank you so much for the great request coming in today on this Freeform Friday. Cloudy skies, showers periodically today, 73 the high, says Nathan Kitchens at WMBD 31, our TV meteorologist. Maybe some rain late tonight, and then tomorrow clouds, a little sun, and a high of 80. Swampy weather coming at us starting Sunday, 88 to 90, the high on Sunday, 66 downtown.
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0: 8:34 here on the Morning X. World Cup last night. United States played the later game last night, and a tough matchup against Turkey last night. United States losing 3-2 to Turkey last night. They will now move on. They still, of course, alive in the World Cup, and they'll be taking on Bosnia next Wednesday. So there you go. Ivory Coast, Ecuador, Netherlands, all winners last night and yesterday as well. In baseball, Cubs defeat the Mets 4-3-10. Cardinals in Arizona postponed due to weather. And baseball today, White Sox host Royals. Cubbies are at the Brewers in a big matchup. And Cardinals hosting Miami. And that's what's happening here in the world of sports. So check out our news, guys. Not headline news on the way. And details coming up how you can score and purchase our brand new summer 10570 swag with our friends at Limelight Graphics. We have a pop-up shop going. Those details coming up here at the X.
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0: 105.7 The X here on The Morning X. Friday morning, get ready for the weekend. Man, we're a week away from the 4th of July, which is crazy. El Bandido Yankee Tequila is busy as well. So many wonderful concoctions with El Bandido Yankee Tequila. And I have Lucas on the line with me with El Bandido. What's up, man?
1: How are you, Matt? I'm doing well.
0: Oh, doing great, buddy. It's already, you know, we say a heart of summer, but we're fully entrenched, man. We're only a week away from 4th of July. That's kind of crazy, isn't it?
1: It is. It's hard to believe summer's almost half over, but definitely the exciting time for the year and for pouring some El Bandido Yankee Tequila.
0: Absolutely. El Bandido Yankee Tequila, so many wonderful flavorings, different options you guys have. And I know, Lucas, you guys are out all the time and doing tastings and having opportunities for folks right here in Peoria and Central Illinois to enjoy El Bandido Yankee Tequila. Let's talk about what some of the events that are going on right here in the River City.
1: Absolutely. So we've been working with Four Brothers and Slow Hand this summer to help celebrate their 10-year anniversary. We've had our bar trailer out there for a couple of events. Next month on July 25th, they'll have Rebel in Red, and we'll have our tequila bar trailer out there. Slow Hands created some great smoked margarita cocktails for the summer, where every month they're actually smoking different fruits to create a puree that then goes into a smoky fruit margarita.
0: That sounds amazing. Oh, my God. That sounds fantastic.
1: Yeah. And right now, so the month of July, it's peaches. So they have a smoked peach margarita now, which is really good.
0: Yeah, that sounds great. So awesome. You know, and the cool thing about El Bandido Yankee with a lot of folks are entertaining and maybe having family over, friends, and, you know, maybe setting off their own fireworks and trying not to blow their thumbs off. Anyway, you can get your concoctions on your website. You guys have so many wonderful recipes going on.
1: Yeah, there's a lot of recipes on the website. But what I've seen a lot of people do recently is really just experiment and try tequila with different normal vodka or rum cocktails and kind of experimenting to see how the tequila spirit plays differently in those different recipes.
0: That's fantastic. That's awesome. Folks can get their El Bandido Yankee. You got Hy-Vee, you got Benny's, a lot of great locations to go get your bottles of El Bandido and get ready to go for the 4th of July.
1: Yeah, Friar Tuck, UFS, the Schnucks, Jewel Osco, all those great locations around.
0: Yeah, no, that sounds fantastic. Get out there and get your El Bandido Yankee Tequila. Lucas, we appreciate you taking time this morning, man.
1: Absolutely. It's great talking with you, Matt.
0: All right, buddy. Have a great weekend, and if I don't talk to you, have a great 4th of July.
1: Thank you. You too.
0: All right, it's El Bandido Yankee Tequila. Tequila time with 105.7 The X.

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Cloudy skies, showers today, kind of rolling around periodically, and 73, 74 the high today, so it's certainly comfortable out there. And pop-up showers kind of lingered into tonight, 62 tomorrow, clouds, a little sun, and a high of 80 Sunday. Cloudy skies, sunshine mix, and we're going to see 88 to 90, going to be in the mid-90s next week. So, yeah, swampy weather is on the way. 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

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Metallica on the way. Ice Nine Kills had the #1 rock song in America. Also, shouts for Linkin Park on the way as well. Right now, Amy Lee and Evanescence, their latest. Who will you follow? As we continue a Freeform Friday, it's New Rock on The X.

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Pearl Jam. Yup. Five Finger Death Punch. Yeah. Nirvana. Yup. We got you. 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
13: You know, summer is a great time to re-examine how much time your kids are spending on social media, along with what they are seeing and who they are engaging with. Ask them how the posts in their feed make them feel. These apps are built to be addictive, so kids, all of us in fact, will keep coming back for more, even when we are made to feel worse. It's bizarre. You might need to help your son or daughter reset their algorithm by unfollowing certain accounts and following or interacting with more positive ones. They might need suggestions of other healthier things to do, or to see you leading the way by example and putting your own phone away. In the run-up to bedtime, everyone's phone should go away, no questions asked. And if you need some help, sort of, I guess, resetting expectations, try engaging parents of your kids' friends for a more coordinated effort. I'm Dr. Sanjay Gupta, helping you live a better life.
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Metallica and Fuel. I'm with John, rocking in Bloomington. It's 105.7 The X here on the Morning X as we navigate the rock on this Friday. Clouds, breezy, some rain out there today, but a mild day, 74, 75. Metallica in the news. Metallica's Reload is getting a massive box set reissue, plus a 3-CD version and a CD LP reissue that's being released today, by the way. So, yeah, Metallica is with a new release out there. Muse also in the news. They're dropping their 10th album called The Wow Signal. And your chance to see Muse, by the way, on this tour, another National Text keyword on the way. Free chance to have a flyaway and go see Muse coming up 11 a.m. right here on 105.7 The X. And The Pretty Reckless dropping their 5th album today as well. And for you Chris Cornell fans, his solo album Carry On gets a vinyl reissue today with 2 extra tracks on there for you Cornell fans. So a lot of releases out today and rolling into the weekend. It's Freeform Friday. Let's continue it. And I got Cody rocking on the Heights. It's Collective Soul now on the Morning X.

Number one rock song in America here the last week is from Ice Nine Kills. The song Twisting the Knife with McKenna Grace as well. It is New Rock First at 105.7 The X. So much great new rock coming at us, and our job, man, to play all of it for you. It's summertime. A lot of your favorite bands, rockers out dropping new material. And we got brand new rock on the way from Beartooth in there. Also, brand new rock on the way from Black Label Society. Greta Van Fleet have also dropped a brand new song. All that is coming up right here on 105.7 The X. We're sliding through. Cloudy skies, breezy, pop-up showers out there today, says WMBD 31. TV meteorologist Nathan Kitchens, about 74, 75. We're getting into about 90-degree weather on Sunday, and going to be in the mid-90s all next week as you gear up for 4th of July. The band is Jets, and Are You Gonna Be My Girl? 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

Pop-ups are going to say go until July 10. 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And a big thank you to our friends at Limelight Graphics. We'll talk about Buck Cherry. Big show coming up on Sunday on the Riverfront. Chili Peppers on the way. 30 Seconds to Mars. Pearl Jam. And the new one from Black Label Society on the way. Right now, the new one from Beartooth. Their new song is called Free. Beartooth, the band. It's new rock on the X.

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Jared Leto and his amazing man bun. It's 30 seconds to Mars on 107 The X. What's going on, man? Happy Friday. Despite the weather out there, ready for the weekend? Show of hands. Yeah, man. Let's go. I'm Matt Bahan. Sunday is going to be a big time Sunday fun day with us. 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These guys put on a fantastic live show. Always straight ahead, awesome, all-American rock and roll coming at you. A lot of swagger and fun. It is Buck Cherry this Sunday. 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And a local rockers, Cole Hollow, opening up the show. It's Buck Cherry on Sunday night. Big thank you to Peoria Park District and our friends at Edwards Marketing. 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We'll see you there. It's Vedder, Pearl Jam, now on 105.7 The X.

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Talking to the boys from Texas and their Texas grunge sound they're talking about. They have the number one alternative rock song in America. Going to get to the new Dexter and the Moon Rocks here in the next 10, 12 minutes. And coming up at the top of the hour is your next flyaway chance. 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And VIP treatment. 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

0: 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Rock show tickets for you, dumbass news, and more. Throwback interview that I did with Corey Taylor of a Stone Sour, Slipknot fame. You know, he's from the Midwest. We talked about it a few moons ago. Always great to talk to Corey Taylor.
1: 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You're a hero of this area, whether you know it or not, buddy. You're around the whole world. I mean, there's something about the Midwest, right? I mean, it's kind of special here, don't you think?
2: We don't take our music for granted. 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You know, you had to earn it. Like, coming from Des Moines, I had to drive to either Chicago or Omaha or Kansas City or St. Paul or Minneapolis just to find decent music because there was nowhere in Des Moines, unless you were into, you know, like Air Supply, there wasn't anything to find, you know?
1: So I think it's that
2: culture. 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
12: A Better Life with Dr. Sanjay Gupta.
13: By age 35, two-thirds of American men will experience some degree of noticeable hair loss. And by age 50, about 85% of men will have significantly thinning hair. That's according to the American Hair Loss Association. Now, one dermatologist explained that hair loss can either be genetic or it can be triggered by stress, illness, surgery, medications, major life events. No matter the cause, a lot of men, understandably, are frustrated by hair loss because it seems like a loss of control. You can take great care of your scalp by all sorts of expensive lotions and potions, but that might not matter. There are some tried and true medications that might work, like minoxidil or finasteride. But another solution is just shaving it off, and I've heard more and more how liberating this can be for a lot of guys. That's the ultimate control of their appearance. I'm Dr. Sanjay Gupta, helping you live a better life.
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1: Absolutely. Happy Friday. 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

Sublime and Santeria on 105.7 The X. Great summertime music. Sublime putting out a brand new album. It's out 30 years since the last Sublime album. Jacob Noel in the band now. They're out touring all this year as well. Sublime here on The X. I'm at Bayhan. Clouds breezy. Showers kind of popping around today intermittently. We're going to see about 74 for that high, says WMBD 31 TV meteorologist Nathan Kitchens. Hey, right now, text the national keyword station to 95819 now to enter. 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
1: 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Peoria.

Ozzy and Randy Rhoads together again, man. Crazy Train. Ozzy from Blizzard of Oz, man. What an album that was as well. Sliding through here on this Friday. Clouds, breezy, some rain out rolling around today. You know, we've been talking about so many great rock shows going on. We have one this Sunday, Buck Cherry on the Riverfront. Get your tickets at peoriaparks.org/events, and we'll see you at Buck Cherry coming up this Sunday. Gates at 6, FQ Center Stage downtown. We'll be out there. But we've announced another show here in the last couple weeks. Motionless and White, going to be in town, the Sweat and Blood Tour, with special guests Dayseeker, The Devil Wears Prada, and Dark Divine. It's coming up November 8th at the Civic Center. Big thanks to Live Nation. 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Now, today being a Friday, you can swing into the Toyota box office and get tickets there as well, 10 to 2. It is Return, Emotionless and White, the Sweat and Blood Tour. Again, big thanks to Live Nation. We'll have more tickets for you to win coming up soon right here on 105.7 EX. I'm Matt Behan. This is the new one from UK rockers, The Architects. And this is Broken Mirror, and this is New Rock on 105.7 EX.

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An amazing vocal performance from David Draiman, of course, Disturbed, and their take of The Sound of Silence on 105.7 The X as we crank out the rock here on this Friday. How you doing, man? You all right? Friday, ready for the weekend? I know the weather's not great today, but hopefully going to hang in over the weekend. Clouds breezy today, a little bit of rain popping around, and about 75, looks like 80-ish tomorrow. We're going to be pushing 90 on Sunday, so get ready for that as we have Buck Cherry on the riverfront this coming Sunday at CFQ Center Stage. Again, get your tickets at PeoriaParks.org, and we'll see you there. Coming up in mere minutes at the top of the hour is the Resurrection Cafe. 90s, 80s, early 2000s, all on shuffle, grunge, alternative, metal, ska, punk, one-hit wonders, all on the way. Got a song you want to get in, let us know. Chime in on the socials, and let's rock out. This is the new one from Maynard, Billy Howardell, and A Perfect Circle. They're back. Loving it. The song is Starless. And this is APC, A Perfect Circle, now on 105.7 The X.

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Beastie Boys, absolutely, on a Friday afternoon. Welcome to the Resurrection Cafe here on this Friday. What's up? I'm Matt Behan. Hope the day is going well. Clouds breezy out there today. A little bit of rain, a little cooler day vibe going on. This hour, every day, dedicated to the 90s, 80s, early 2000s, grunge, alternative, ska, punk, new wave, one-hit wonders. It is all on shuffle this hour. It's sponsored with our friends at Davis Brothers Pizza in East Peoria, a 77-year staple in our community. You're hungry, get your crew out there now. They have a lunch buffet, pizza, salad bar, unbelievable. 11 to 2 going on right now. Dinner buffet Sunday through Thursday, 4:30 to 7. Happy hour later on today at Davis Brothers. And you know what's fun? They have dollar drafts going on later today as well. It's Davis Brothers Pizza in East Peoria, proud sponsors of the Resurrection Cafe. Veruca Salt, great band, of course, got their start in the 90s on the way. Korn got a one-hit wonder from the band Crazy Town on the way. And right now, the Offspring on the way to Tara and Morton today, cranking up the X. Hey, stream all the fun on the Resurrection Cafe for free on the iHeartRadio app.

Roll back to the late 1990s, the band Crazy Town, the song Butterfly, sampling there of the early work from the Red Hot Chili Peppers there on that with a lot of sampling going on. One hit wonder? Absolutely. Butterfly, Crazy Town on the Resurrection Cafe. Happy Friday afternoon. I'm Matt Behan. I'm ready for the weekend, man. Let's go. We're going to be out and about with you this weekend, by the way. Buck Cherry on the riverfront on Sunday. 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We're going to be out hosting with you with our friends at the Peoria Parks District and our friends at Edwards Marketing. Tickets, you can get them at the gate, but buy them now, and let's rock out. 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We'll see you there. Local Rockers Kohalo are opening. That is Sunday night on the landing at CEFQ Center Stage downtown. The Resurrection Cafe on your Friday, sponsored with our friends at Davis Brothers Pizza in East Peoria. Hungry? They have a lunch buffet going right now, 11 to 2. Pizza salad bar, phenomenal. Dinner buffet Sunday through Thursday, 4:30 to 7. Got a happy hour vibe. Hey, it's happening later today. Happy hour Monday through Friday, 3 to 6. Dollar drafts going up. Davis Brothers Pizza. Get out there for that awesome lunch buffet. They are an East Peoria 77-year staple in our community. Let's go to Dookie. It's Green Day on the Resurrection Cafe on the X.

Beatles. The Resurrection Cafe, now on The X.

Run to the Hills, Iron Maiden on the Resurrection Cafe on the way to Steve rocking out today in Metamora. Thanks, dude. Appreciate that request. Loving some Maiden. Absolutely. They're on touring all this year as well. And they are going to be inducted to the Rock and Roll Hall of Fame later this year. Resurrection Cafe celebrates all 90s, 80s, early 2000s every noon hour here. And it's sponsored with our friends at Davis Brothers Pizza in East Peoria. 77, your staple in our community. Lunch buffet is going right now, 11 to 2. Pizza salad bar is awesome. Dinner buffet Sunday through Thursday, 4:30 to 7. They have a happy hour Monday through Friday, 3 to 6. Happening later on today, of dollar drafts. Get out there and enjoy, and it's Davis Brothers Pizza, a 77-year staple in our community. I'm Matt Behan. Coming up at 2 p.m. is your next national text keyword of the way. Free chance to rock out with Matt Bellamy and Muse. And, yeah, you choose where you want to go to see him, man, if you win this thing. It's coming up 2 p.m. Right now, Dave Grohl and Foo Fighters on the Resurrection Cafe on the X.

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1: Indeed. Happy Friday afternoon. Matt Bahan here. All right, let's talk about this awesome flyaway chance to see Matt Bellamy and Muse. 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

Gavin Ross, Ellen Bush, Glycerine on a Friday, 105.7 The X. How you doing? I'm Matt Behan. All right, man, let's talk about once again this awesome shot for you to go see Matt Bellamy and the band Muse on their big tour this year, the Wow the Signal Tour this summer. One winner scoring a trip for two to a tour stop of your choice, including flights and hotel and tickets to see Muse with special guests, the Temper Trap, the Block Party in Portugal, the man on many of those dates, and you get VIP treatment there as well. All right, text the National.

You know how you feel like an ass in the morning? Well, this is why Matt Behan is here. He slams 10 songs an hour, pumps out rock show tickets, talks dumbass news and more. You add coffee, some road rage and offensive hand gestures. 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
13: A better life with Dr. Sanjay Gupta.
5: By age 35, two-thirds of American men will experience some degree of noticeable hair loss. And by age 50, about 85% of men will have significantly thinning hair. That's according to the American Hair Loss Association. Now, one dermatologist explained that hair loss can either be genetic or it can be triggered by stress, illness, surgery, medications, major life events. No matter the cause, a lot of men, understandably, are frustrated by hair loss because it seems like a loss of control. You can take great care of your scalp by all sorts of expensive lotions and potions, but that might not matter. There are some tried and true medications that might work, like minoxidil or finasteride. But another solution is just shaving it off, and I've heard more and more how liberating this can be for a lot of guys. That's the ultimate control of their appearance. I'm Dr. Sanjay Gupta, helping you live a better life.
1: 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Matt Bahan here. Thank you for listening to us on our stream. Thank you. You guys rock, man. The rock will continue next. Hang in there. It's going to be okay. Radio hug. Little hug. All right, maybe not. Hugs are creepy. Anyway, the rock continues next here on The X.
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105.7 The X. It's Roxy coming to you from the X studio in downtown Peoria. And let me just stick my head out the window and see what it's doing. Hold on. Oh, look at that. It's raining again. Do you have web feet yet? I think I might. What's up? It's a finally Friday. We're going to look at the good things. It's a finally Friday. The rain is supposed to be coming to an end, according to the experts at WMBD TV. How you doing on this finally Friday? Are you like Jacob? You're having a good day? Jacob from North Pekin was the qualifier for the 2 to 4 o'clock. I got it out of the way. Now Jacob and his fiance are in the running. They just had a baby, so this would be like the perfect getaway for them. And Jacob says Cancun is where they would pick. Where would you pick? You got another chance to get qualified if you haven't already. It's coming up between 4 and 6. The epic vacation getaway with 105.7 The X Direct Travel and Travel Impressions. X-Rockers, I am ready to get rid of the rain, so let's just do that right now. There, gone. And we are going to keep rocking. Green Day, Godsmack, and the Foo Fighters headed your way right now. I've got new rock. Ice Nine Kills getting some help from McKenna Grace. 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

0: with Walters Brothers Harley Davidson, Brewers Distributing, and Budweiser. The Bud Hog is back. 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

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It's summer. 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And X Rockers, you know, summertime means carnivals, carnival food, and I just got my eyes on a list of carnival foods that are hysterical. We're going to talk about that coming up after we rock out with Black Label Society. That's right. Zach Wilde has a new song out with his band, and it's really good. But right now, we're taking a step back, and one of the most underrated, in my opinion, bands of the early 90s and that whole grunge rock scene, Collective Soul, right now. And I wish the sun would do this right now. That's Shine. It's 105.7 The X.

Black Label Society coming at us with new rock. That is Name in Blood. I'm Roxy, coming to you from the X Studio in downtown Peoria. And I'm trying to forget that it's all gross out. And I'm thinking summer thoughts. This summer, I can't hardly wait. Three Sisters Park is going to be rocking. Chillicothe River and Rails Fest, July 23rd to 26th. Concerts, carnival rides, a car show, craft vendors, and food. Carnival food. It is something, you know, you don't indulge in all the time. But when you do it right. And there are some outrageous carnival foods. Are you ready for this list? I'm not even sure. I am one of those people that will try anything once. And some of these I went, I don't know. Deep fried bubble gum. No. But apparently there's no gum in the center. It's just flavoring. So why? Peanut butter and jelly corn dogs. I'd take a run at it. I mean, I'm not saying I like it, but cotton candy tacos? No, thanks. Fried Jell-O. Who thinks of this? Mac and cheese ice cream. No. Mac and cheese is amazing. Ice cream is amazing. Keep them separated, as The Offspring says. Chocolate covered bacon, yes. Pickle pizza, maybe. Deep fried butter. I don't get it. Cheeseburger donuts. I am thinking about it. Bring on the carnival. 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We're going to rock out with Daughtry, Dirty Honey. It's going to be amazing, and hopefully it won't rain. You know what I'm saying? Let's get back at it. On the way, I got you some POD, Nirvana, and a check of the weather, courtesy WMBD-TV rock star meteorologist Chris Yates. Dexter and the Moon Rocks are freaking out on deck. And right now, it is time, because it's raining, so I have to. It's garbage. Only happy when it rains. Freaking ecstatic these days. 25-7, the X on a Friday.

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1: I'm your local weather authority, Chief Meteorologist Chris Yates. Tonight, a few lingering rain showers with mostly cloudy skies and temps dropping into the low to mid-60s. Highs will be in the low 80s on Saturday with partly cloudy skies and a stray shower possible. Showers and thunderstorms will become more likely Saturday night. On Sunday, hot and humid, highs in the low 90s with a heat index over 100 degrees. For more weather updates 24-7, visit ciproud.com. For WMED-TV, I'm Chief Meteorologist Chris Yates.
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All you've heard is an explosion because fuel and fire do not mix, James. 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And we're getting back into the rock. Got some Pearl Jam, Beastie Boys, and Linkin Park headed to your ears. But first, Amy Lee has some haunting vocals. And she is out there just crushing it. This is Evanescence with New Rock. Who will you follow? It's New Rock on the X.

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9: the

Pearl Jam with the title track to their 2013 album, Lightning Bolt. It's Roxy coming to you from the X Studio in downtown Peoria, and no lightning and minimal rain. It's leaving. It's getting out. Vamanos. See you later. We don't need any lightning, rain, thunder. We need a solid weekend, and we are going to, because Buck Cherry is going to be rocking it out on the Peoria Riverfront Sunday. Coal Hollow is opening. They are a local band that rocks, so don't miss the openers. Never miss a Sunday show. I'm going to use all the cliches. It's a Buck Cherry. You're crazy, bitch, if you don't get lit up with us. It's an unforgettable night of hard-hitting rock, fan favorite anthems, lots of sing-alongs going on. Tickets, you can grab them. Head on over to 1057thexrocks.com, and I'll see you this Sunday at Buck Cherry. You ready to dive back in? On the way, I got Falling in Reverse. But first, it's new rock from Architects. They're getting 7 years of bad luck because this is Broken Mirror on the X.

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105.7 The X. Feeling zombified on this Family Friday? I get it. It's the weather. We'll blame everything on the weather. But don't get used to this, because it is going to be summer again. And we are going to have some really warm temps, and you're going to need to cool off. X-Rockers, we're in week 4 of the Knights Action Water Park online giveaway. 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They have been celebrating 96 years of making memories. 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They're open 7 days a week. 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Enter to win a family 4-pack to spend a fantastic day at Knights Action Park. And you can enter every single day, but it is a weekly contest. So if you entered last week, you're not in for this week. You picking up what I'm putting down? Good. Now that we're all on the same page, let's rock some more. 5 o'clock freakout on the way. On a finally Friday. That is almost all the F's. Do you have more? Throw them at me. Let's take out the trash on this week and start our happy hour and our weekend on a high note. On the way, got you some Pierce the Veil, 5 o'clock freakout, Roxy's Rock Rewind. Got you some Stone Temple Pilots, a check of the weather, courtesy WMBD-TV rockstar meteorologist Chris Yates. And The Offspring have a question for you on deck. But right now, it's brand new rock from A Perfect Circle, the supergroup with Starless. 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
1: I'm your local weather authority, Chief Meteorologist Chris Yates. Tonight, a few lingering rain showers with mostly cloudy skies and temps dropping into the low to mid-60s. Highs will be in the low 80s on Saturday with partly cloudy skies and a stray shower possible. Showers and thunderstorms will become more likely Saturday night. On Sunday, hot and humid, highs in the low 90s with a heat index over 100 degrees. For more weather updates 24/7, visit ciproud.com. For WMBD-TV, I'm Chief Meteorologist Chris Yates.
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Nine-inch nails on a finally Friday in the 5 o'clock freak out with Closer. It's Roxy. How you doing, ex-rockers? Are you freaking out? Because it is the weekend. Officially. Well, unofficially. Here we are in the 5 o'clock freak out. This is your opportunity to get rid of all the Fs. There's so many. Shake them out. We're taking out the trash on this week and kicking off the weekend on a high note. 5 o'clock freak out includes Roxy's Rock Rewind. And today we are wishing a very happy birthday to a punk icon and rock and roll Hall of Famer who's got a birthday cake with 71 candles on it. That's what's up in Roxy's Rock Rewind coming up in the 5 o'clock freak out on 105.7 The X. Right now, got you some 3 days grace. It's brand new. It's Don't Want to Go Home Tonight.

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6: A better life with Dr. Sanjay Gupta.
7: There are lots of things you can measure to get an idea of how healthy you are at any given moment. Temperature, heart rate, blood pressure, just to name a few. But how about how healthy you will be and how long you're likely to live? According to a new study out of the University at Buffalo, two simple strength tests are pretty accurate at predicting longevity in older women. One is hand grip strength, and the other is how quickly people can stand up from a seated position without using their arms. By the way, I remember interviewing former President Jimmy Carter when he was quite old and being really impressed how he just popped out of the chair without using his arms. Not a lot of older people can actually do that. But I think the message here is that maintaining strength as you age is going to help you perform everyday activities, but also help you avoid injury and stay independent. I'm Dr. Sanjay Gupta, helping you live a better life.
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9: We get back into the rock with Roxy's Rock Rewind. It was on this date back in 1955 that a baby boy named Michael Jeffrey Jones was born in London, England, to a Welsh father and Russian Jewish mother. In the early 1970s, he started to garner attention as a guitarist with a glam band. But when he was 21, he was introduced to a guy named Joe Strummer, and the iconic punk band The Clash was born. Mick Jones, as we know him, played lead guitar, sang, and co-wrote songs for the punks until he was fired from the band he helped to form in 1983 due in part to his inability to show up on time. In 1984, Mick Jones formed the band Big Audio Dynamite, and in 2003, he was included in The Clash's induction in the Rock and Roll Hall of Fame. Happy birthday to a music icon. Mick Jones is 71 years old today. Let's celebrate a righteous birthday with a righteous song. The title track to The Clash's 1979 album, London Calling. It's Roxy's Rock Rewind on 105.7 The X in the 5 o'clock freak out on a finally Friday.

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getting you some Cannonball from the Breeders in your ears on a 5 o'clock freak out on a finally Friday. It's all the F's. You got more? Throw them my way. We'll shake them out together. I'd love to do a cannonball into a pool right about now, but it's kind of cool, so I'll wait a couple days. X Rockers, 5 o'clock freak out is your chance to shake out the day's garbage. Taking out the trash on this entire week, really. Let's do it. Finally Friday, 5 o'clock freak out. A lot of F's. Get rid of the F's. You don't want them. You know what? We are done with the epic vacation getaway qualifying. Shout it out for Kevin from Peoria. He was our final qualifier on the X, and we will be drawing the epic vacation getaway winner Monday morning. I thought it was tonight, so if I told you tonight, I was wrong. Look at that. I admit when I'm wrong. It's a neat trait. Oh, you know what? We got more freaking out to do. 5 o'clock freak out in full effect. Enough of me, blah, blah, blah. And we're going to talk about where I want to go when I get too old to live in my home. I think I've picked out the place. I'll tell you why coming up. It has to do with a slip and slide. Got Harvey Danger, One Hit Wonder action headed to you. And right now, Ice Nine Kills is twisting the knife with McKenna Grace. It's new rock on the X in the 5 o'clock freak out.

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That sounds very uncomfortable. Flagpole Sitta from Harvey Danger on 105.7 The X and the 5 o'clock freakout on a finally Friday. That's a whole lot of F's, but I don't have any left, do you? Let's get rid of them all. It's taking out the trash on this week. Starting the weekend on a high note. And water, I'm a big fan. It is one of the ways I help to relax. I like to go swimming. And who doesn't love a water slide or like a slip and slide? Even seniors. And when I get to that age where I need to go into a nursing home, I think I've found my place. There is a senior living community in Tennessee, Murfreesboro, to be quite exact. They hosted an awesome event where residents took part in a giant slip and slide day. There were even caregivers, firefighters, college athletes. They all played along in the fun. I think this is magical, and I need to check it out. Do we have any in Peoria that like to do the slip and slide for the seniors? I want in on this action. It's Roxy, 105.7 The X, the 5 o'clock freakout. Water is very healing. This doesn't sound right, though, does it? You want to fly away with Muse? I have got the national text keyword for you to score the Muse Fly Away. That's coming up just after 6 o'clock. It does not, however, require any water or slipping or sliding, okay? Hey, also got you some Disturbed and Red Hot Chili Peppers. Going to get a check of the weather courtesy WMBD-TV. Rockstar meteorologist Chris Yates on deck. It's what we're going to hear, at least one of the songs, on Sunday night. It's Buck Cherry. But right now, brand new rock from Papa Roach. This is See You in Hell. Splishing and splashing all the way. It's a 5 o'clock freakout on a finally Friday. 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
6: 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We have super hot days in the summer, and you can always be cool inside because it's a climate-controlled range. 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
13: I'm your local weather authority, Chief Meteorologist Chris Yates. Tonight, a few lingering rain showers with mostly cloudy skies and temps dropping into the low to mid-60s. Highs will be in the low 80s on Saturday with partly cloudy skies and a stray shower possible. Showers and thunderstorms will become more likely Saturday night. On Sunday, hot and humid, highs in the low 90s with a heat index over 100 degrees. For more weather updates 24-7, visit ciproud.com. 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

0: What happens when you have some rock stars who get a little disenfranchised with their band? Well, they get together and form a super group called Velvet Revolver / Duff McKagan and Matt Sorum from GNR. We're having disagreements with Axl Rose back in the early 2000s, late 1990s, and they decided to get together with Scott Weiland of STP, who had his own issues. And that's how Velvet Revolver was born. That was Slither, and I think they're completely underrated. It's Roxy 105.7, The X. And I love music. I love to go to rock shows. And going to a show out of town is like, you think you're pretty baller. Because you are. And Muse is firing up the Wow Signal Tour this summer. One winner is going to score a trip for two to the tour stop of your choice. That includes flights, hotel, tickets to see Muse, along with special guests The Temper Trap, Black Party, and Portugal the Man on select dates. 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Sorry. On the way, got you some Jane's Addiction, Dorothy, and Rage Against the Machine. But right now, it's new rock from Beartooth. This is Free. Crank it up. 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

Stealing is bad. That was Jane's Addiction. They've been caught stealing, naughty boys. It's 105.7 The X. And when you win something big, do you feel like you stole it? Yeah. How would you like to win $1,000 and make a splash this summer? 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Are you ready to rock it out some more? Oh, wait, you want your Muse Flyaway national text keyword again? It's thought, T-H-O-U-G-H-T. I thought I already gave it to you because I did. But here it is again, thought. Text it up to 95819. Best of luck. Remember, texting and driving is bad. It's a national contest and some data and messaging rates might apply. On the way, got you some new rock from Led Down. But right now, Alice in Chains. Oh, yeah. They were the grungiest of the grunge. This is Wood on 105.7 The X on a fine Friday.

105.7 The X with new rock. That's Let Down. It's Let Down with a period after it. It's a music artist out of Chicago. His real name, Blake Coddington, and he is doing it for the love. I dig it. New rock on the X. And this guy looks a little like Jason Momoa. I'm not going to lie. Younger version. Not mad. It's Roxy. 105.7 The X. And I told you it's Let Down and there's a period at the end. And I need you to tune in to Local Anesthetic on Sunday night, 8 to 10. So Peoria area rock scene is absolutely sick. And we showcase that with Local Anesthetic. And this week, Heaving. They have a period at the end of their band name. They're going to be shouting out their latest and more. It's all right here on 105.7 The X. 2 hours of kick-ass Greater Peoria musicians. Mm-hmm. So, what time is it? It is time for you to have a fabulous Friday. I am going to get on out of the X studio and get on with the night. Let's meet back here, say, Monday, 3-ish. You can always wake up with the Morning X. Bayhand's taking a few days off next week. So wake up with somebody else. It's kind of like you're cheating. Only you're not going to get in trouble. Oh, it's so good. Thank you so much for hanging out with me today. And I look forward to rocking it out next week. We got Birthday for America next week. Nice short week. It's going to be a good one. So get out there, make beautiful memories, and do your best to be kind to all kinds, including yourself. Doesn't cost a thing, and it's truly a rock star. On the way, got you some Falling in Reverse, Stone Temple Pilots, new rock from Dexter and the Moonrocks on deck. And right now, Guns N' Roses are taking you to Paradise City. It's 105.7 The X. Be safe out there, X-Rockers. And thanks for tuning in.

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